We were the champion entrepreneur.

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We are grateful not only for Salah, but for all the blessings and joy. 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Oi, look, take the next track. This ram is getting away. Take the next track. Take it, man. Happy Salah from the Beat 97 ABJ.

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0: Fresh.
1: Oh, oh yeah, yeah.
0: Yeah.
1: I never see anybody will love you past me. When I tell you my secrets, make you

We are grateful not only for Salah, but for all the blessings and joy. But most importantly, for the... Oi, look, take the next track. This ram is getting away. Take the next track. Take it, man. Happy Salah from the Beat 97 ABJ.

not gonna lie, it was some good exercise. Like, it's good to get out, get the pen working. You would be a worthy competitor if I was really a and you weren't lying to every blogger and editor, but it is what it is. You definitely got this burnt the fuck out, though. Like, you got 10 more records to drop. The one before the last one, we finessed you into telling a story that doesn't even exist. And then you go and drop the West Coast one to try and cover that up. I would like that one. That would be something I could dance to if you wasn't tripling down on some whole other bullshit. But, you know, at least your fans are getting some raps out of you. I'm happy I can motivate you, bring you back to the game, like, you know, but just let me know when we're getting to the facts. Everything in my is facts. I'm waiting on you to return the favor, like.

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We are grateful not only for Salah, but for all the blessings and joy. 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Oi, look, take the next track. This ram is getting away. 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

We are grateful not only for Salah, but for all the blessings and joy. 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Oi, look, take the next track. This ram is getting away. Take the next track. 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

0: All right, you just listened to Body Consent right here on your Morning Rush pre-weekend special with me, Big Shetty, right here on your Heartbeat Station, your Beat 97.9 FM. And if you know anything on the show, from time to time, we have special guests we bring on the show. So this one is taking us a little bit of a detour out of the studio for our Morning Rush exclusive outdoor episode yet again. And this time, you're hanging out with the duo who are responsible for that jam. I'm talking about AMC Boss and Lowski Empire. Now, the Lowski I initially knew of was the UK drill rapper, but the Lowski Empire we're about to talk to is a man in his own regard as well. And AMC Boss is a pioneer in the world of golf, from what I hear, but we'll talk a lot more about that back. So, gentlemen, good morning to you.
1: Yeah,
0: and welcome to the BFM Studios.
1: Yeah.
0: So let's get started first off, for those who don't know anything about you guys before the music itself.
1: Okay.
0: Let me get started with the AMC Boss.
1: Okay.
0: The name title, where did you coin that from?
1: Okay, that name AMC Boss,
0: yeah,
1: right? My government name.
0: Okay.
1: My government name.
0: It's on your certificate as AMC.
1: Wait, no. Hold on. Let me break it down.
0: I have to ask.
1: Yeah, let me break it down.
0: All right.
1: The name AMC Boss, right?
0: All right.
1: The A on it.
0: Okay.
1: It's on my, that's my government name, Alabama.
0: Oh.
1: Alabama is my government name, not just a guy name.
0: Okay.
1: That's
0: okay.
1: My government name. So,
0: right.
1: The getting the AMC is like Alabama Music Crew Boss.
0: Ah.
1: I'm a musician. I also own my label.
0: Okay.
1: So you understand? So that's why.
0: So self-sponsored,
1: independent co-founder, the artist too. I'm an artist signed too.
0: Also, Lowski Empire is signed on the AMC.
1: Yes, Alabama Music Crew.
0: Oh, wow.
1: So that's the AMC.
0: Okay.
1: So it can also call itself AMC, you understand? Because it's...
0: So it's Lowski Empire AMC.
1: Yes. Yeah, but you understand, right?
0: No, completely get the story.
1: Yeah, because it's inside the crew.
0: Yeah, it makes a lot of sense.
1: Yeah.
0: Alabama is a very interesting name. Your parents chose Alabama for you. Was that from a travel experience?
1: From my dad is a traveler.
0: Oh, okay.
1: Yeah.
0: Okay, that makes a lot of sense.
1: Born in Lagos. Yeah. So you do it white men, all this kind of thing.
0: Makes sense. Alabama in the U.S. is
1: a
0: region where a lot of African-Americans are Native Americans as well. So that makes a lot of sense. All right, before we add AMC Group to your name, even though we know that's already on the fine print, let's get to know Lowski Empire a little bit. Where does your name come from?
2: Oh, my name is kind of an inspiration.
0: Okay.
2: You know, it came from Ijesho.
0: Okay.
2: Yeah. While I was, you know, into life, I have some friend who say that I sing like Lowski, the one you know.
0: Oh, okay. So there's a relationship.
2: Yeah. So
0: all right.
2: I love the name.
0: Okay.
2: Yeah, I love the name. So I said, okay, this is kind of going to be my stage name.
0: Alright. So you added Empire to
2: it. Empire,
0: I love
2: too.
0: It. Very ingenious from both of you, to be very honest. I like the originality and authenticity to which you do your thing, from the label itself to the music. So is this your first collaboration as a group in the music label?
1: This is my first collaboration with him.
0: Okay. All right, fantastic. Is this coming off an individual project or just a sequence of singles you're releasing for now?
1: This is an EP.
0: Okay.
1: EP of 5 songs.
0: Oh, 5 songs already out.
1: Already out.
0: And Body Consent is
1: already out.
0: Okay. So tell me a little bit about the EP itself. Let's get started with that backstory. What is the EP?
1: The EP? Emotion and Energy.
0: Emotion and Energy.
1: Yeah.
0: Why did you decide to term it Emotion and Energy?
1: Okay.
0: What are you trying to...
1: Okay, look at where the Emotion and Energy come
0: from.
1: Like, let me put it this way.
0: All right.
1: I can put a story from Blashmuda.
0: Okay.
1: Like Blashmuda is a street guy.
0: Of course.
1: Then he signed Fola Melody.
0: Makes sense.
1: You understand?
0: Okay.
1: So the street, the melody blend together.
0: It's like melody.
1: Yeah,
0: as well,
1: I know, but it's more street. It's a street.
0: Okay.
1: It's a street artist.
0: Okay.
1: You understand? Everybody knows. He will tell you himself.
0: Of course.
1: That is a street artist.
0: Mm.
1: So you understand? So he signed for that to complete himself.
0: Mm.
1: He said that
0: to complete
1: himself.
0: Okay.
1: Because of those melody parts.
0: Okay.
1: So it's like a completion of me.
0: Wow.
1: You understand?
0: Okay.
1: Yeah.
0: Did you think about this perspective before signing him? Had you listened to him perform somewhere and decided that this was the flavor you needed at AMC Group?
1: We've been working together, but not that we've been somewhere working together. So as we're working, I'm looking at this guy and looking, this is someone I can work with.
0: I like it. It's a very boss mentality, very leadership-oriented kind of thinking, and I like it a lot. Lowski, let me come back to you on this one. It's a very interesting groundwork. He sort of like laid down for you now in the label. You're the completing factor, and you are coming off an angle inspired by a rapper, even though you're not particularly into rap perspective.
1: Mm-hmm.
0: Tell me a little bit about how it's been like being on AMC Group.
2: I would say it's a wonderful group, you know.

0: same.
1: Okay, that makes sense.
0: That makes sense. When it comes to music, I'm more like that expressing guy.
1: Okay.
0: I can also go into different type of music, but I mostly prefer calm, easy music. And it's the energy in the room, I would say that, you know, bringing ginger and swagger.
1: Okay.
0: Like we worry boys.
2: I was going to bring that worry angle to it because when I first heard this, I was like, ah, my brother's from Worry. How? I would love to meet both of them. Let me see how that, where and where are you from?
3: I'm actually from Mail Worry.
2: Central Worry, go like this. Wow.
3: That would be the Mail Worry. You understand?
0: Then you.
3: Yes,
2: all those areas you mentioned, some of my secondary school was around that area, very close to Goroki.
0: Yeah.
2: You know, Demonstration Secondary, Honor College of Education?
0: Yes, College of
3: Why not?
2: My mom taught from Donuma College to College of Commerce to so many schools she's as a teacher. So that entire area.
3: Your mom was a teacher?
2: Yes. Okay. Even my dad was before he passed. So that entire area. If they were to use DNA to test how much worry is in our DNA, it would probably be very intoxicating in this room.
0: I would say you are 70%.
2: Maybe more than 80% because from primary school education, from Ekpa, you're talking about the Alaja, Efrum Market area, Alaska area. So it's a lot. It's a lot.
0: Very, very.
2: So it's a pleasure to meet you, gentlemen, and the musical journey itself is very interesting as well. You're giving me a backstory as to how this union came to be, and I want to talk more or less about the future generally. The song itself, Body Consent, is your focus track on the EP itself, but tell me, what next are you looking to do with it? Before we come to Body Consent itself as a song, I want to specifically deal on that one because he mentioned
3: I want your
2: emotions and he mentioned energy.
3: I want your questions to be specific.
2: Yes, I want to come back to the Body Consent, and then from Body Consent as we'll a single, go into the EP.
3: Okay,
2: so you tell me what the direction was for, because I know from the way I've spoken to you, I can tell you were deliberate from the choice of the title of the EP. So there must be something you're trying to show people with the project itself.
3: Correct.
2: So let's start with Body Consent.
3: Yeah, I understand.
2: Tell me what was that song about, aside the positive nature of the title.
3: Okay. The Body Consent itself, the song, I'm That Guy, you already told me I'm the energy.
2: Yeah.
3: Is an emotional person.
2: Yeah.
3: I'm that energy person. If I'm in any place, like, everybody would like, no dull moments.
2: Resonates with
3: you, understand?
2: Yeah.
3: There's anywhere around me, no dull moments.
2: Okay.
3: So Body Consent is something like I like to, I already like being vibing, you know, I like that vibe.
2: Okay.
3: So, and if we want to record music,
2: okay,
3: if you start to record, the music must be a love music.
2: Okay, so he's more into love songs.
3: Yeah, so now that's why I had to record first.
2: Okay.
3: That's why if you see that music, I record first. Yes. So I have to put him on that speed, that energy.
2: Okay.
3: Then it came with the emotion.
2: Okay.
3: So that's how that music came
2: about. It's interesting because most people will probably hear Body Consent as the title of the song and probably think it's talking about a lady giving consent to her body, which of course is a positive angle, like I mentioned earlier. But when you talk about it now, it's more of the energy resonating from the song itself. That's a very interesting twist to the journey. So let's segue from that into the tell me, what was the entire composition? I know you mentioned there have been 3 videos from the 5 songs on the EP. Tell me, what was your direction with the EP? So first of the title of the songs on the project, aside Body Consent.
3: Okay, I'm going to give you 5.
2: Yes.
3: Okay, Without You, that's the first one.
2: Okay.
3: Slow, that's the second one.
2: Okay.
3: And then the other one is Anything.
2: Anything.
3: Then after Anything, then Body Consent.
2: Okay.
3: Then after Body Consent, then Emotional.
2: Okay, awesome. That's very interesting. So tell me, what was your general mindset for the EP? What was the story you were trying to tell with it? Yeah.
3: Was just trying to like kill one. I don't normally say it, kill.
2: Two birds with one stone. But this case, 5 birds now.
3: You understand? So,
2: okay.
3: So like, this is what I'm actually doing with this EP. This EP is not just EP.
2: Okay.
3: Mm-hmm. It's something like I've been working for like 2 years. Not just like
2: it's an official announcement of the hard work.
3: Not just I just came and just had some first. I've been working since 2024.
2: Okay.
3: On this EP.
2: Okay.
3: You know, I told you about 3 videos. So you know, it takes to
2: a lot of investment in that time and all. Yeah.
3: Not even the investment, like the time moving around and all that. And then body concept itself. The emotional itself, everything came from both of us.
2: Okay. So it was a collaboration of minds, basically.
3: Mm-hmm.
2: So it's like more like a project announcing the AMC group.
3: No.
2: And of course, the direction.

0: trying to go with
1: okay,
0: the project.
1: You want it? This is what this is it. Like the EV.
0: Okay.
1: I want you to go straight to the question because you are twisting.
0: No, I've already asked you the question. You sort of give me like an idea.
1: Mm-hmm.
0: But what I want to know is there are love titles on the song, mm-hmm. but just from what you analyze on body concept mm-hmm. now, it's not just a love song.
1: Okay, look at
0: it's
1: it.
0: It's an energy
1: okay,
0: song.
1: Look
0: right?
1: at it. Look at it. The without you, okay. you see there. It's, okay, let me break it down. I'm your phrase now.
0: Okay.
1: Okay, let me break it down. The without you, you see there, right? It's a single.
0: Okay.
1: Because three songs sing together, then okay. we sang two
0: collaboration
1: singles.
0: On two, okay.
1: No, collaboration on three.
0: Okay, and then two singles. Okay.
1: And the two singles are videos.
0: Okay.
1: So it's without you is to express like emotion.
0: Okay.
1: You stand out.
0: Which feeds on the title mm-hmm. of the EP
1: yes,
0: as well. Yeah.
1: That's the emotion.
0: Okay.
1: And then coming to slow. Then after playing without you, you see something slow. Then you think the thing is slow. You understand?
0: Mm.
1: Like what
0: body concept
1: whiskey,
0: also, okay.
1: No. I want to say something like what Whiskey did on that is song. Like he named the song Energy, but the song is the most slowest one. You
0: okay.
1: understand?
0: Okay.
1: So I came up with making that song. I never wanted to name it slow.
0: Okay.
1: It was never in my mind because the song, if you hear the song, you must hear gay. So
0: the tempo is not slow.
1: So
0: anyway.
1: Me, I want to put it in, like, okay. I just want it to be gay.
0: Okay.
1: You understand?
0: Okay.
1: This is my guy. You understand? He said, no, it doesn't mean because you say this word, you use this word
0: to define it. Yeah.
1: So he was the one that actually named that song entirely.
0: Wow.
1: You understand? So the slow,
0: okay.
1: the slow does not come as slow.
0: Okay.
1: You understand? So you think it's slow until you enter. Then I'm going to anything now.
0: Yeah.
1: So going to and so the slow is for both of us.
0: Okay.
1: The feature for both of us.
0: All right.
1: Mm-hmm. Then going to anything. Anything is my single on the
0: okay.
1: EP.
0: Okay.
1: Mm-hmm. The single that was my third song. So anything is to show for me to show the world that I can do different things.
0: Mm.
1: You understand? That's why I put body concept on. So that's why you see, if you watch the video of anything, it's a country video.
0: Okay.
1: You understand? It's not like Afro Cowboy.
0: Okay.
1: You understand?
0: Oh, okay.
1: I'm coming out
0: okay.
1: as Afro Cowboy.
0: Okay.
1: So if you see everything is a country, like this Texas people.
0: Countryside,
1: this yeah, native American.
0: It feeds back to your Alabama origin.
1: Yes, yeah, so I'm taking it back
0: yeah.
1: to my Alabama. So
0: yeah.
1: even the Alabamas can relate to
0: yeah.
1: because it will get because it will get there.
0: Okay.
1: So that's how I come up with that's for the anything.
0: Okay.
1: They're running to body concept. I already said
0: explain
1: it before.
0: That, yeah.
1: So let's go to emotion.
0: That makes a lot
1: and
0: of
1: then
0: sense.
1: the emotional that happens to be the last song on the EP, right?
0: Okay.
1: That's the first song we recorded.
0: Wow. So, Loski, I want to ask you something. I'm diving into the mind of AMC Boss a little bit from the way he describes the project. And I think it's not just a thing he does with music. I think it's a way of life for him as well, where he can portray an idea to you and then basically see how it unravels in your mind. How does it feel like working with him on songs? Because I think you have a very interesting relationship as a part of the label as well as a co-musician on the label as well.
2: Please take the question.
1: and again, it's
0: yeah.
1: not just like like artists signed to my label.
0: Yeah,
1: we are more than.
0: No, I think you already explained that, and
1: you also
0: explained that
1: artists,
0: as well.
1: Like,
0: you have a long relationship,
1: yeah.
0: and now of course, label
1: yeah.
0: itself existed to further
1: yeah.
0: portray that.
1: Even if I'm his boss, or
0: the, yeah, of course, I didn't want to use the phrase boss, but
1: that's right.
0: Yeah,
1: that's
0: I didn't want to use the phrase boss. But my point generally is, I feel like knowing him for this long
1: mm-hmm.
0: and working with him as a musician also, how is the experience like for you? Especially when he talks about things like this, a production on a song that was supposedly
1: mm-hmm.
0: called slow,
1: mm-hmm.
0: but it's energetic every step of the way you listen to it.
1: Mm-hmm.
0: How does that experience unravel for you as fellow musician
2: okay.
0: when you're working with him?
2: Let me bust your bubble. When we first record emotional, right?
0: Yeah.
2: When we first record that jam, it was not like we wanted to do something.
0: Okay.
2: You understand?
0: Okay.
2: It was like, oh, let's call the producer,
0: okay.
2: and I would like us to work on something.
0: Okay.
2: So that is why I say it's the energy.
0: Mm.
2: So he said, okay, now producer, give us a beat and jump on the beat.
0: Okay.
2: We weren't even prepared for it, you know, we just like something
0: when
2: that is
0: did.
2: Who he is.
0: Okay.
2: You understand?
0: Okay.
2: Like I would say, is the push and I'm the start.
0: Okay.
2: Once he push, we start.
0: Nice.
2: So you understand? So when he gave me the idea, I said, let's go into it. That was how we make that song. And
0: wow.
2: it's one of the best songs I like in my EP.
0: Okay.
2: I recognize very well because it was the first and is the last.
0: just like you mentioned.
2: Because the first we recorded and now it's the last
1: of the AB.
2: So that song is kind of unique.
0: Yeah.
2: And it kind of shows how long we've been and how long we've come together as a family.
0: Yeah. I mean, there's a lot of depth to two of you whenever we talk about music and the label itself. And then the way your mind works around music, and it's something he's also buttressed further. It's a very interesting journey, and I'd like to see how, you know, you guys unravel in the music scene as you grow with it. I hope the numbers on your videos are doing quite well. Digital streams as well.
1: You can see anything, right?
0: Okay,
1: because I told you five audios and then the five audios on all platforms.
0: Yes, of course.
1: And then three videos on YouTube.
0: Three videos,
1: right? One was restricted. Because of some gun part and all of that.
0: Oh, okay. So one was, I mean, YouTube has been kind of hard on people these days, yeah?
1: Was restricted. And that was the music I'm actually
0: trying to give more focus.
1: So now they have to slash that music. So I have to edit the video again.
0: Like blur those parts.
1: And drop again.
0: Okay.
1: So you understand. So
0: that's going to definitely affect numbers.
1: That's what affects body concept numbers. So that's why I'm going back to. I'm going back to anything now.
0: Okay.
1: Anything is a single.
0: Okay.
1: The single, the last time I checked, is like 8,000 plus.
0: Okay. That's not bad at all. Steady
1: single 8,000.
0: Yeah, I mean, it's doing quite well.
1: So
0: the reason I brought it up.
1: And then it's the first song that started EP. I said this was a single, right?
0: Yes.
1: Without You.
0: Yeah, of course.
1: The video is also going well. But I won't check the number, but I know it's going well.
0: No, that's very, very fine. I feel like platforms of those nature are where fans who are new to the journey can catch up with what you're doing. Get a sense of what your work is.
1: We're not just doing this thing like this. Okay. We are doing it as a family.
0: Okay.
1: You understand? We do it as a family.
0: Okay.
1: Everybody's when you come, whatever thing, you understand, we do it as a family.
0: It's good.
1: At the same time, living.
0: That's
1: so
0: fantastic.
1: It's like
0: it family. Keeps the cohesion in the family.
1: Yeah, that's like,
0: that's fantastic. I'm here just wishing you guys the very best every step of the way. Whenever we meet new artists on the platform, I always let them know. So long as we met you, you are now part of the family. So it will be our duty to follow up every step of the work you do, whether you're performing, whether you're releasing new music, whether you're touring.
1: What I love about him is that when he said the word that if I push him, it starts.
0: Mm.
1: That pushing, it starts, right? Mm. Whatever thing like say, he never say, no, he said, yeah, no. Let's
0: he
1: go
0: knows
1: with
0: you
1: it.
0: Want to something.
1: Understand, let's go with it.
0: Okay.
1: Let's just try it.
0: Okay.
1: He doesn't say,
0: okay.
1: No, see this vibe, I cannot vibe to it. Let's go, you understand?
0: Okay.
1: That we say, if it's not right, that we say delete. No,
0: all right. Awesome. So I like that fuel, fire, energy. And it's good. It's not very often you see, I don't like using the word boss when I meet people who have a relationship. But it's not very often you see that leader and, of course, partner relationship in such a cohesive.
1: It's a
0: very good thing.
1: It's a good listener because, you know, I've been a senior colleague working on the music. You understand? So it's very good listener. So,
0: all right. Fantastic.
1: I like that.
0: I'm here wishing you guys the very best. And of course, we've already been spinning the tune. We'll be drawing more attention to more of your fans as they listen and need to find out more about your music. Remember, there are 5 tracks on the project and, of course, 3 visuals already out. Be sure to go out there, cop new music, enjoy it.
1: 3 videos out. There are visuals. Anything has official video.
0: Okay.
1: That's what I'm telling you.
0: So that's part
1: plus. I'm trying to let you know that saying anything has visualizer too already on YouTube too.
0: Okay.
1: You understand?
0: But you like more attention more to the videos, of course.
1: Yeah.
0: Of course. That's fine.
2: Uh-huh.
0: I mean, definitely the visualizers draw people, but I feel video will give you more
1: attention.
0: Sure. It's all good. And if I were to put any advice out there, there are a lot of restrictions now on YouTube content, because whether things you say or put, so it limits the creative creativity of the artist.
1: Yes.
0: And I would just say continue doing what you can.
1: Mm-hmm.
0: As they bring up new ideas, you find better ways to navigate through and keep putting your content out there and see how far it can go. Wishing you all the very best. AMC Boss, a pleasure to meet you in person. Shout out to you. And Loski, glad to meet you in person. My fellow Warri Brothers in studio, glad to catch up with you on this one.
1: Yeah.

0: are grateful not only for Salah, but for all the blessings and joy. But most importantly, for the... Oi, look, take the next track. This ram is getting away. Take the next track. Take it, man. Happy Salah from the Beat 97 ABJ.
1: Good morning.
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3: All right, it's yet another episode of your Morning Rush Outdoor with me, Big Shetty, on the beat. 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Now, when people like me walk around Abuja and say Big Shetty, it seems, you know, enjoying. But when you talk to the people standing next to me, you begin to ask yourself a question. Are you really big? ABJ, my brother, my man, is right here. Abuja's very own teddy bear. I'm talking about internationally renowned DJ Naya is in the house.
4: What's happening? What's
3: my
4: happening?
3: Brother, what's good?
4: Big Shetty.
3: See, at this point, I'm farming because Friday is not far. Friday is literally tomorrow.
4: Bro.
3: Just in case they hold me at the gate, I'm like, excuse you, who are you? I'm like, it's my guy, I know you. What's good, my brother?
4: My G, I'm good, man. I'm good. It's glad to be here.
3: See, it's crazy sometimes when we talk as creatives, talk about ideas from the planning stages, and then you start deliberating, brainstorming, talking to sponsors, and then you start doing the countdown to the actualization of the idea.
4: To the dream.
3: How has it been so far planning beer parlory? Because I know this has been going on for a bit.
4: My brother, where do I even start? Okay, let me start from the very beginning, but I'll cut fast forward and everything.
3: Okay.
4: I mean, this plan has been in the works for like 2 years now, or more. Because I always thought about the fact that people go to events and they have to pay for drinks, they have to buy this, they have to buy that. Despite after paying for tickets,
3: of course,
4: I'm talking ridiculous amount of tickets and price of tickets, and they still go in and pay. So I thought, like, okay, why is there no like a party or something that people just pay and get in and then enjoy alcohol?
3: The whole hurdle has to be just getting in.
4: Just the hurdle, just get in and then enjoy your alcohol on the house. You don't have to pay for tickets and get in and pay for drinks again. You have to buy that bottle or that cup, you pay again.
3: Mm.
4: So that was the idea. And it was something that, you know, more like it was like a eureka moment.
3: Yeah.
4: I said, okay, something I can actually keen to and see. But trust me, it hasn't been easy planning this thing,
3: imagine.
4: Getting people together, getting sponsors.
3: I can't imagine. I've been in some of the meetings, so I know.
4: Do you understand? So getting people together to do this thing, they were like, we need to.
3: Yeah.
4: So far, so good. And like I said, 2 years ago, 2 years running, and here we are. I fixed the dates, got the venue, Jabi Lake Mall, and then we are pushing. I'm like, play. It's on Friday.
3: It's crazy. Literally tomorrow, bro. Literally tomorrow.
4: I'm telling you.
3: So let me ask something, because many people would say, hey, this reality of 2 years in the planning, a lot has changed in 2 years.
4: Yes.
3: Economically, Nigeria is not where it used to be.
4: Yeah, definitely.
3: And, you know, being someone who's been planning this for that stretch of time, what would you say has been like the biggest challenge in making such an event that you're hoping? Because right now you're planning with your guests in mind.
4: Yes.
3: Not necessarily because of, you know, the quantity or the sort of brands you want to pull or whatever.
4: Yeah.
3: The whole idea for this event is people come have fun.
4: Mm-hmm.
3: You know, so how has the hurdle been as regards planning this for 2 years, dealing with the consistent change in diesel prices?
4: Yes.
3: Even the alcohol we're talking about right
4: now,
3: a lot of prices have changed.
4: Exactly.
3: Distribution costs, planning an event, diesel, and the rest of all of that.
4: Now, let me tell you now, the reason why it's even taking this long is because of the ups and downs of the economy trend and everything. When you come and you strike a deal with Heineken, Desperado, Nigerian Breweries, they tell you, okay, let's go. So when you now go to the back seat to plan financially, strategize, then boom, you come, okay, see you. This thing, and then couple with not just security issues.
3: Yeah, of course.
4: Everybody's also edgy. Nobody wants to just do something and then lose out on the whole thing.
3: Even though you're not assuring them of losses, you're assuring them of gains right now. But there's still that worry.
4: Everybody is just careful. So you would make a plan, do everything on the drawing board, go back to implement. They'll tell you, wait, hold on, let's do it like this because of this XYZ, ABC. So it's been crazy. That's the reason why it's been dragging this long.
3: Creatives are going through a tough time. Tough period, time. I will not lie.
4: It's not easy. I don't have to say that. You see how much it, you know how much it costs to be bringing people for events?
3: Yeah.
4: I'm talking about likes of the A-list celebrities, the B-list celebrities. So all these things, you see ticket prices.
3: Yeah.
4: You know? So I mean, that's one of the reasons why it's taking this long. But how do you say it again? I love the guy.
3: Yeah.
4: Here we are. Crazy.
3: Awesome stuff, man. So let's talk about the high points people should look forward to to this event. We've had DJ Black Coffee sell out a Colosseum actually.
4: I saw that
3: in Paris.
4: I saw that.
3: And I'm like, Jesus. Good Lord. Goodness. We're talking about the Catholic DJ in Rome selling out amphitheaters, and I'm like, goodness me. So I feel like the era for DJs to blow the world is literally now. Be it World Cup arenas, be it stadiums, be whatever it is they're doing. And I like the fact that this event is just back-to-back DJs across Abuja. Tell me, what made you choose to go with that drive?
4: Because, you know, how do I put it now? Let me just be straight up. Getting, like I said earlier, getting people, like I said, to come to your event, it's a cut neck thing.
3: I get you.
4: You hardly see one person come and say, okay, let me do this. Let me bring XYZ celebrity to come and do this thing. It's very hard. You only see most people, like 10 people join funds together just to make it happen. So, I mean, we have DJs, wow, so you also call creatives. They do 100%. Crazy things on the decks, and they make, you know, you see the likes of TikTok trends and everything.
3: Yeah.
4: People doing transitions that are blowing minds and everything. So I'm like, okay, you know what? That me being a DJ, why not bring everybody on, bring my colleagues on board? Let's do this thing and see how we, and I'm sure people will be keen to it.
3: I mean, it's going to be a whole lot more super packed, because if you think about it, if you bring an artist, they are going to have a performance lineup. They are not performing their entire discography.
4: No.
3: But as a DJ, you can creatively run through.
4: I can go to entire dance hall. I can go on piano. I can do Afro beat. I can do hip hop, R&B, EDM. I can go all the nine yards, and everybody keys into it one way or the other.
3: I just thought about something right now. When you said 9 yards, is that where you got 9 yards from?
4: What's that?
3: 9 yards.
4: No. Not for you.
3: Very curious idea.
4: I didn't think about it until you said it now. 9 yards. That's it.
3: Oh, awesome goodness. Stuff. So I know you're also working with Hype Man. And I mean, they're not new. Every single time you've ever been on stage, you've always had Hype Man working with you.
4: Yeah, definitely.
3: And big kudos to you. You know, a lot of your colleagues and the rest of them. Be for Countdown for Christmas into the New Year.
4: Exactly, yeah.
3: And the rest. So it's a big one working with some of the creatives that people tend to see behind the stage.
4: Exactly.
3: Actually headlining this event. And it's a big, big deal. Have options for vendors, food, and so much
4: there's
3: more.
4: There's going to be food, games, there's going to be games, but of course, the highlight, and till tomorrow, till today, people are like, free alcohol, how are you doing it? How?
3: It reminds me of one particular movie, I think it was with Sofia. It was at the bar with the chick who was trying to impress.
4: Yeah.
3: I was like, barman, another one. I think that is kind of like the idea behind designing alcohol.
4: Yeah.
3: It should be unlimited.
4: Do you understand?
3: It shouldn't be unlimited. Let me get tired of drinking it and say, okay, I've had enough.
4: Because I hear a lot of people say, they can't afford to go to the club. No respect to them.
3: 100%, of course.
4: Clubs are mostly for people that have the money to ball.
3: Yeah.
4: Yes, that's legal. That's fine.
3: So it's a different kind of taste.
4: But people are like, man, I don't have 1 million. I don't have 2 million. bro, bring your 20K.
3: Yeah.
4: Well, 10K as well, early bed, but that's not finished. 20K right now, you can get in and have unlimited fun, unlimited access to alcohol. No. Let me not say it in a very way that is, you can drink to your satisfaction.
3: Yes. I mean, we're trying to promote responsible drinking.
4: Drink responsibly.
3: But at least you know somebody will not be like, bring your 2.5 for your next car, or your next bottle.
4: Exactly.
3: Drink as much as you can responsibly. Yeah.
4: I did a YouTube video. I was hammering on this thing because you know Nigerians. Free alcohol, you die. You're finished.
3: I'm sure somebody said, like, there's a man saying they give free alcohol. You don't know what it will come.
4: When they come. So I'm just going, like, are you joking? I'm like, yeah, just come through. All thanks to Heineken and Desperado making it possible, partnering and everything. So it's been, and Jamilek Mall, of course.
3: Yeah. Big shout out to Jamilek Mall, Heineken, Circle,
4: Motion, Tristan Cook, who again, Lapel Honey Whiskey.
3: Yeah. I understand it's Tequila Free All Night.
4: Of course.
3: I mean, Beach FM was definitely going to be on the tour. I know I'm over hyped myself just yet. No, but I'm super stoked about this event for many reasons. Because yeah. I mean, I think all through last Christmas we were planning this. Me, you, Moby, and a couple of people. A lot has happened between that time frame. Mm-hmm. This was not even the first time the conversation was up. There was a year prior.
4: Yes.
3: And they were all talking about it in its initial stage.
4: Yes.
3: And it's just great to see this play out. So it's the maiden edition of something that's going to become one of the biggest cultural events in Abuja. Exactly. When you say rave, this is what a rave should be like. So come through, come ready to experience an amazing time with DJ Naya and friends.
4: Exactly.
3: And it's Jabi Lake Mall. Join the circles right there at the basement level of the parking lot. Come through with your ticket. That's all you need, for the event.
4: All you need.
3: I would dare say even empty your belly and
4: come.
3: Because a lot of things is going on.
4: Drinks,
3: I saw just too funny promising people free food and free drinks.
4: Just got on that. So I mean, just like where, how? Okay. So making it happen.
3: I mean, it's a grand idea. And when you think about the name itself, Beer Parlor and a Rave.
4: Yep.
3: It's incredible stuff.
4: Yep.
3: Big kudos to you, DJ Naya.
4: Thank you, bro.
3: At this event. I'm picturing it possibly to become Nigeria's version of a Lollapalooza or Coachella.
4: Because that's
3: very
4: the dream.
3: Soon.
4: That's
3: yeah.
4: the dream. It's not just a one-time thing.
3: Yeah.
4: We're doing it now. We're going to do it later within the year. And there'll be dates. We're still working on that. But for now, we'll start with this one.
3: Awesome stuff. So for people who want to get tickets, please visit the Partyverse app. And of course, look for the Beer Palo Rave to buy your tickets.
4: Yeah.
3: And if you want to get tickets at the event, also come through. But I would advise for early bird tickets available for 20,000 naira, start buying it now.
4: Early bird was 10K.
3: Oh, is it 10K? Wow.
4: 10K.
3: Okay.
4: Then the 20K. The 20K or the, because 20K, this the 20K was actually a group of three.
3: Okay.
4: The government has a group of three, that's 60K.
3: Oh, wow. 20K. Group of three for 20K?
4: No, group of three for 60K.
3: 60K, okay.
4: Each person gets 20, pays 20K.
3: Okay.
4: Then the group of two, 50K, 25, one person, 30K. Then at the, once those ones are finished, then at the gates, now 40,000 naira. But I mean, go and rush. The ones online are still available.
3: Yeah.
4: You know?
3: I mean, you're heard it here first. So come to, when are we looking to start off this event? I mean, it's a rave. People are looking at, you know, the chill of the evening.
4: Yeah.
3: We know many people are not going to work on Friday, even after the public holiday. I know those who have already told me. I know they can't work till Monday. My kids' school told them, Monday. So what time are you looking to start? This is a public holiday.
4: Yeah, so
3: by extension.
4: It starts 6 p.m. Yeah.
3: All right.
4: It starts 6 p.m. Official time is 6 p.m. Music kicks off, everything kicks off. Yeah, but you know when they just like to the drag leg, but it's still fine.
3: It is, so
4: it is what it is. But it starts 6 p.m.
3: Till dawn.
4: Till everybody has tire.
3: Awesome. Awesome stuff.
4: Yeah.
3: DJ Naya, big kudos to you and of course wishing you great success.
4: Thank you, man.
3: For this one and many other ones. And the Beats FM, your official media partners, we are more than happy.
4: Yeah.
3: To be a part of this. So looking forward to greater wins
4: as well. Thank you.
3: All right. So the rest of your morning rush continues. You heard him say it to the biggest Naya said Big Shady. If you call me Shady, I'm gonna press conk. Anyway, a lot more fun still coming your way right here on your morning rush. Good morning.

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0: We are grateful not only for Salah, but for all the blessings and joy. But most importantly, for the... Oi, look, take the next track. This ram is getting away. Take the next track. Take it, man. Happy Salah from the Beat 97 ABJ.
1: Too expensive, yeah, I know I drink tea again. 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

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You never will. Word to George Floyd, Emmett Till, and Sean Bell. 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Well, after that, here's to getting exactly what you expect. 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Look, it ain't hard to see you not for me. 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
1: It's out of the streets, you know.
2: Mm-hmm. Yeah. Ladies and gentlemen.
1: Ladies and gentlemen.
2: Boys and girls.
1: But you knew you were now tuned into.

We are grateful not only for Salah, but for all the blessings and joy. But most importantly, for the... Oi, look, take the next track. This ram is getting away. Take the next track. Take it, man. Happy Salah from the Beat 97 ABJ.

0: 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I'm ready
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We are grateful not only for Salah, but for all the blessings and joy. But most importantly, for the... Oi, look, take the next track. 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Take the next track. Take it, man. Happy Salah from the Beat 97 ABJ.

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0: 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Welcome on board. Velmo here for you. Excited to help you get by the easy traffic of the FCT because today is a holiday. Barka de Salah. Happy Eid al-Kabir to all our Muslim brothers and sisters listening and even the ones who are not listening as well. Thank you so much for choosing the heartbeat of Abuja. Speaking of Asake, he's all set to go on a tour. On a world tour following Europe, and he's going on the Europe and North America tour following the successful release of the Money album, and the tour is called In God We Trust. The tour is going to run through the 4th of July, from the 4th of July through to the 24th of October, and he's visiting major cities. We don't know if he's going to announce some dates for Africa or not. So Ice Prince has been making the news, and he spoke about in a recent interview how from 2020 to 2026, he spent 320 million naira on purchasing weed from one particular dealer. Now, he says there are other dealers depending on where he is, but from this particular guy, according to the bank statement, it shows that he has spent 320 million naira in the last 6 years. And if you know, Ice has been big on, you know, talking about his weight journey and what have you not. But the guy who's packed all of this is his day one chopsticks. Now, here is what Ice Prince had to say about that and how it all started.
1: Could drop out, could just give them a new look. I think you should just cut the belly. We'll just start to exercise a little bit. It's not like I've not heard that before, but the way he said it to me was just different. You know, it hit me different. And then I took it serious, and he didn't just say it. He started coming to my house every day to take walks with me. So every day at 8 p.m., he would come to my house and would walk for an hour. He did that for at least 2 to 3 weeks before he actually stopped coming, and I just started doing it on my own. You know what I'm saying? So I took his words serious, and I want to say a big shout out to Chopsticks because he's a true friend who was there for me. And, you know, I just started.
0: Man, we all need friends like Chopsticks. You know, people who tell you something and are willing to put in the work, the effort to just make sure they see you go through that change. And now look at Ice Prince, speaking about change, cutting off alcohol, cutting down sugar, energy drinks, quitting smoking, living a better lifestyle right now. That is such a good thing. It's your Drive Time Show on the beat 97.9 FM. Keep us loud. 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

0: Victor Velmo on your drive time show on the heartbeat of Abuja. 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The drums for 2027 elections are beating louder as we announcing those who would be challenging the incumbent president. Now for the ABC, former Vice President Atiku Abubakar has officially emerged as the presidential candidate of the African Democratic Congress for the 2027 general elections in a primary election that was concluded yesterday night, the 27th of May. Atiku secured a landslide victory with over 1.8 million votes, soundly defeating the former transportation minister, Rotimi Amaechi, who pulled in around 504,000 votes, and economist Mohammed Hayatuddin. So Atiku is officially going to be the one carrying the flag and running the race on behalf of the ADC. So are we going to witness 2023 yet again? But this time around, one of the contestants is already the president. So you have the president, Bola Ahmed Tinubu, and the likes of Peter Obi of the NDC, and now Atiku Abubakar of the ADC, the former vice president Atiku Abubakar of the ADC. This is going to be a tricky one for the books, you know. It's really going to be tricky. We're curious. I'd love to see how things pan out. And hey, don't just be a watcher. You should participate, okay? Go get your PVCs if you are yet to do that. It's your Drive Time Show on the Beat 97 ABJ.
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0: 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Victor Velmo, always here for you from 4 all the way to 6. 2 hours into the show, thank you so much for keeping us loud and locked. 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

Vic the Velmo. 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Congratulations to Crystal Palace. They won your game yesterday against Rayo Vallecano, and this means a lot for them. They are through to the group phase of Europa, and this is more history for the Premier League. So the Premier League has officially matched its own record with 9 English clubs set to compete in European competitions for the 2026-2027 season. And this follows Crystal Palace's historic 1-0 win over Rayo Vallecano on Wednesday night to crown them the UEFA Conference League champions. And in the local league, that's in the EPL, they finished 15th in the league, but they have a place in Europa League. So they join Bournemouth and Sunderland, who secured their spots by finishing 6th and 7th in the top tier. So you have the likes of Arsenal, Manchester City, Manchester United, Aston Villa, and Liverpool that have qualified for the Champions League, while Brighton rounds out the great 9 in the Conference League. Now, this is big domination from the English League. That is massive. Our sports crew will give you more from the 7 o'clock hour. This is your drive time show on the heartbeat of Abuja. 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Keep us loud.

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Today, Salah holiday special. Barkada Salah. Happy Eid al-Kabir to all our Muslim listeners. On the final hour, wrapping the show up shortly. But according to a new report by SBM Intelligence, Kano State has been ranked the best state in Nigeria to raise a family ahead of Lagos and Abuja, according to this new report. And Cross River ranked last. And this report titled Where Nigerian Families Actually Thrive. It accessed 8 states across 15 indicators that include income levels, healthcare access, electricity supply, childcare, education, safety, and housing affordability. And at the end of this, Kano turns out to be the best place to raise a family in Nigeria. What's your take on this stats? Do well to let me know at the beat 97 ABJ.

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Tomorrow is yet another day. We're doing it from 4 o'clock. 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Velmo's VELMODOU. UBLE. Stay well, stay blessed, take care of yourself. I'm out of here. Bye for now.

0: goes heavy, busting moves like nobody's watching, only to go viral as the guy who got into a dance battle with himself and lost. 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